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2: 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The 20 at Blankenship, Adam, Adam, Paul, 5, Adam, Adam. 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

0: 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All units, special in the area of Chubb Road, headed towards the RV park on Catering Road. They're looking out for a black pickup truck. Model with a Pennsylvania tag. Caller's advised on the driver's drunk. Chris Eckler. And last thing going from Chubb to Booger Holler.
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0: For a black pickup truck, Pennsylvania tag, the 2012 model, driven by Chris Eckler, college rather than he's drunk.
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Correction, 20 near one, Old River Road on a Cadillac SP. Sam King King 2349.

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0: Roger, Slide 1038. 27 North, we'll stop return the parking lot of the Party Time Beverages with a white Nissan. Stand by for today. 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
0: 76.
1: Drink a lot. 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

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I'll give you 20 in just a second. Through Tennessee, 239, Boy Lincoln, William Mary.

0: 333 East 2nd Avenue, 333 East 2nd Avenue, it's off Mark Groves. I have a call from a 911 cell. 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
1: 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Sounds like a verbal 1010.
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Sorry, I got dispatched. Like, off with.

That is still flashing red on all four sides. And the traffic's minimal. The cars that were there are treating it like a four-way stop all the time.

76-4. It's pinging on 2908 Old Somerville Road. The female's phone number comes back to 2914 Old Somerville, and that address has 29s for a Michael Taylor and a

0: 7th batch. I'm around with them. Picture that subject and is misdemeanor or felony.
1: I'm sorry, dispatch. Does it give a reason for the suspension? Thank you. I just wasn't finding it, and I was looking in the wrong spot.
2: Heather.

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1: Yeah. Fix the hour.
0: Damn.

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0: She assumed he went toward Deep

0: 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She never saw him walk out the door.
1: Denver. 7600, I'll be out.

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1: Stand for. 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
0: Damn.
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0: 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Caller's advising this used to be an old gas station or fuel station. He's advising there's a large fire near an old oil drum.
1: Engine 7.

0: 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I'll be tonight. 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
1: Dispatch all units, any in the area, 411, passing Tractor Supply, headed towards Cartersville. Be on the lookout for a small blue SUV, Alabama 28, all over the roadway. Can't maintain its lane.

This is a tangent. So when you're responding to the area 4975 Alabama Highway, 4975 Alabama Highway, report of a large fire. Not sure what is on fire. Blazes coming from the old Brownlow trucking lot.

0: what's that, we're thinking we're 29, walking down North Broad. We're in between North Avenue and the Dodge dealership.
1: I'm going to report a tree across the highway. It's going to be on John Davenport in front of the firehouse.
0: So, 157 out with us, and he'll be 1095.
2: Careful. Dispatch, you can put me on that call for 73. I'm right down the road.

0: Go ahead.
1: With a few neighbors. They've been out here. 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Never saw him. So he had to have went north. Said that he's familiar with that trailer park and usually hangs out that first house next to the trailer park.
0: That's simple. I'm about to be right here at the intersection depot.
2: Go ahead. 46 will be in a two-digit unit with 157, Humpy 1042.

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1: This is a small brush fire. Homeowner agreed to extinguish. We advise on the rules and regulations burning after hours. It is as labeled.
0: Ma'am, her daughter is giving out her address.
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0: Thirty-three, 10-4.

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0: 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Chevy Camaro, Valley Valley.
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0: Go.
1: Yeah. 27 north at Hawkins with a white Chevy Camaro. There's a temporary tag, I can't see it. I'll give it 10 seconds.
2: There's a plate.
1: Zero zero 3202.

0: 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Thank you.
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1: 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She lives at 6 Lewis. She's currently incarcerated. I don't know if that's the one they're talking about.
2: Devil. 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
1: Kawa, K-A-W-A, 531-08, and then I've got 427 072 071 001 071 723 084 071 026 532. 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
0: Here they go.

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1: In the back now. 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
0: 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D. David Valid. Andrew D. David. David. Mason D. David. Mason C. Valid. All negative 29s.
1: Seventy-five. I'm coming back around now. 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

0: Maintaining a possible 215 11 Villamore Street, 11 Villamore Street.
1: Atlanta Times Tower received an alert that the alarm's going off and there's subjects inside the house.
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0: 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Sam out at George 1637 on the second.
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0: from here.
1: Yeah, well, I think there's another door on the other side of the house for the fence around it. We're holding this other door for now.
0: I got you guys coming to this door.
1: Careful.
2: Right, we still have the climber phone. Let's see if we can call back, see if they have live feed.
3: Careful.
1: We need to contact somebody.

0: Is that going to be the brother of Pete Warner? I'm not really sure. We're trying to call him back on the phone. Dispatch, can you run 27? 056-939-221.
1: It's 1025 at 100 Vanille Hill Road. Caller's above and he wants a resident shut down tonight. There's mold everywhere. There's no power or water. He is currently living at this residence.
2: I'm familiar. I'm getting around.

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0: 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I'm just going straight to voicemail.
1: 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Anyone that are out.

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1: Go ahead.
0: 4K 500. Yeah, 2840. Sam out of Charles, 1591.

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1: 2008 Ford Crown Victoria, white in color to Rhonda Sage. That address, valid, valid. There is a protection order where Damian Green is not supposed to be around him, Rhonda Hayes.

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0: I'm back out at the station now, if you want me to take care of this.
1: Yeah, that'll be good. I appreciate it.
0: You copy, I'm back out at the station. I'll be helping 59 with some evidence.

0: 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Can you read me back my case number?
1: 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Battalion 1, stand by for 1021.
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1: Go ahead.
0: The partials come back to Paul Wade, but I don't see any contact information for him.
1: Ten four. You go to tech three.
0: Fifty six, you're back.

0: Monster.
1: Okay.
0: So the vehicle that I ran supposedly belongs to the guy that used to live here. According to Damien, it's somebody he was in a relationship with, and they left, and they had a falling out, and he got, I guess, a TPL against him or whatever. As far as I can tell, there's no electricity on. Everything's dark. The last time I was out here several months ago, there was power. He's claiming it's been this way since the beginning of June. Can you put in a note for building inspection to come out and see if there's anything that they can do as far as the house being condemned? He's claiming there's a lot of issues with it. He also is very 1096, and he's been advised to leave, but he's also homeless if he leaves and doesn't have anywhere else to go.

0: 2026.
1: Go ahead.
0: Got a text from Mr. Bailey's in the woods by the trailers, 3020 Old Somerville.
1: That's the farm out with him. I just rolled up on him.
2: Yeah.
3: 74 and out two.
0: Where you at?
1: Old Somerville right here, 27.
0: 10-4.

0: Dispatch to Floyd EMS, respond to 1 Etowah Terrace, apartment 1210, 1 Etowah Terrace, apartment 1210. Have had to call in medical alarms. Still getting further.
1: That's it.

0: Seven states you got a few heading your way. You have him to pain or?
1: I was at the house with the mom. He's standing down here. He said, thought he heard him in the woods over here.
0: So?
1: Did we run him earlier?
2: 10-4.
1: Thank you.
2: All right, I misunderstood. Hey, Michael, not the guy you're out with.
1: 10-4, I'll get his information for you.
3: Okay. 7-8, door 28, Charles Zebra, Yankee 3060.
2: Med St. You're responding to 1 Etowah Terrace, apartment 1210. Have a call-in medical alarm. They weren't able to make contact. Also, I wasn't able to make contact with the patient at the number we have either.
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1: Avenue off Calvin.
2: Twin City Dispatch, I'm on North Avenue. I haven't heard anything.

0: Enforcement Conference.
1: I was leaving the jail a little ago. They weren't shooting off fireworks, so it was in rapid succession until they were confirmed.
2: Thirty-three is 10-9.

0: 20 dispatch.
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0: Nuttown 111 is just going to be fireworks.
2: It is open tonight.

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1: Stand for.
2: River Bend at 2nd Avenue. Sam Lincoln, Ida 71, 5-3.

0: Reinforcement. 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She said her kitty cat got a hold of her last alert.
1: That's 10-4.

0: dismissing the dead. Naples at East 14. 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
1: Fifty-six, out, Will.

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0: 74 normal.

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2: Dispatch, she thought someone's knocking on his back window. 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Call me tonight.

happens or this way. Salt Fire called around Calhoun Avenue near Adirondack is fireworks.

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Adam Paul, 4 Sam Edward, Woodward Street at Euclid Avenue.

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1: Please, send this bitch. You can show me right the Burrow Tree.
0: I'm 71. Seen them supplies when they went across the bridge.
2: Six, eight, nine, four.

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1: Yeah, nobody ever came out over here.
0: I probably took the trail under the bridge going to South Park and that.

0: So is that. I'm out with 1037 person. Mark Berry. Won't be just behind the bank right here next to the food mart.
1: 76 and right.
2: Okay.

0: 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Hunter, 3-17-78.
1: Yes, 43-10-4. 43's out, 07.
2: 76, same traffic.
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1: Go ahead.
0: Yeah, 10-16-5. Of Deerfield Trail. Caller Shane and his grandmother's putting hands on him.
1: Damn.
2: Cut Layla.
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0: 10-30-30-74, you can probably cancel. Myself and 07 are pretty close.

0: 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Pepper is his aunt, and she started hitting him first because he was eating two slices of pizza.
1: 10-4. I'm up there.

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0: Adult music complaint, 131 Dodd Boulevard, 131 Dodd Boulevard, building K King. There's two cars double parked in front of the building playing loud music, a silver Charger and a white blanket sedan. There are several subjects outside the vehicle. For the complainant, they're also drinking.

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1: Engine 1, ladder 1, roger. 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

Dispatch, floating mass respond to 3301 Garden Lakes Parkway, 3301 Garden Lakes Parkway, apartment 30 at 41-year-old male, two takes.

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0: I know Deja was aware. I don't know if y'all are the lot north of West 10th on Flash.
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0: Can you be around to 839 Park Avenue, 839 Park Avenue? It's coming to the Drug and Fuel. She's supposed to go to an address on Booze Mountain. Excuse me. Supposed to go to Booze Mountain to pick up a car, but it's not there and nobody's answering the door.

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1: Yes.
0: 740 Big Texas Valley Road, 740 Big Texas Valley Road. Just before this address, there's large tree branches in the roadway.
1: Okay.

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1: Yes.
2: Med 2 dispatch.

0: Welcome back to, yeah, that's a Pepper Thing. First up, we've got Harrison wrapping his Dr. Pepper in a tiny quilt so it feels at home. Oh, how tender. That's a Pepper Thing! And over to Becca, who's whispering affirmations to her can.
1: You're sweet. You're unique. You're the best thing I ever poured over ice.
0: She swears it makes it taste better. It's not a science thing, but it's a Pepper Thing! Why do they all do it? All for that sweet, delicious, truly one-of-a-kind taste of Dr. Pepper. It's a Pepper Thing!

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You checking Amy Lee Nash, 528-85.

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0: 后发的快。I'll sign your security temp for reception as normal. I'll sign in a few more minutes.
1: Yeah, fine. 10-4.
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0: 25 area 57 Heritage Way, 57 Heritage Way, per the complainant. She's being shot in the area. Sounds like it's coming from behind her.
1: Something.

0: 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Show something.
1: Yes, ma'am.
2: Very loud music complaint, Green Gold Boulevard. Per the complainant, there's a black SUV with a wheel on the back playing loud music. They do not live in the area.
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0: Just see what you can find out about it. We'll carry it as a keepsake the rest of the night if we keep getting calls on it.
2: That's the third time today, sir.
0: Ten-9.
2: That's the third time it's went off today.
0: 10-4. Dispatch, we'll carry it as a keep check after he checks it this time.

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0: 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I'll be 10-8.
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1: Yeah, I got 27.
0: Go ahead.
1: 54089748. I just need to know if it's valid.
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morning, Sinister. They seem to be coming from one of the residents on Rogers Drive, but I'm still unfortunate.

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1: Go ahead.
0: 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It's a black PC.

It's fetch 27. 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There's a lot of noise in the breezeway.

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0: You show Med 3 back in service. Patient refuses to be transported.

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Oh, yeah, especially on Alabama Highway headed inbound, crossing the state line. Be on the lookout for two black cars, one Honda Civic, and on the other one. One of the cars was parked in a 1032 with a laser at them.

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1: Go.
2: Central.
1: I just stopped at the State Line Tavern and the vehicles kept heading inbound. No 25.
0: Temple.
3: There's only one person out here and he's on the phone. He's an advisor. He'll be showing up for a minute.
1: Temple.

0: 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Call with Amy Nash.
1: I was just checking. I'm going for him. Good night.

0: 911 dispatch, 40 on mass responder, 2526 New Calhoun Highway, 2526 New Calhoun Highway, the jail, 49-year-old male, having chest pain. Still get him, brother.
1: Medical.
0: Him for medical. And he's also having pain in his left arm.

0: 74 dispatch, what were the vehicle descriptions again?
1: One black Honda Civic. You couldn't tell the other one, but they both had dark tints.

0: 1, you're responding at 2526 New Calhoun Highway, the jail. Go to the medical file report. 49-year-old male complaining of chest and left arm pain. His BP is 141 over 96.
1: One, sir.

0: 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Passing the Duncan. Turning through dispatch, I'll start her way. 128 Sam Lincoln Adams 7182.
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0: the other radio won't get going, eh? 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
1: No. 76 dispatch. I'll be 1059 with this female. Star mileage is 437, being route to Turkey Mountain.
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0: Longer key check of the fireworks stand over here at Ollie's. I'll be saying.

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0: 27 to 19, 66 launch drive, 66 launch drive, the one has gone back. She's one of the subjects are being louder now. They're closer to her door as well. They're on the stairwell.

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1: Simple.
0: That the passenger in the Honda was a male. That's the only thing she could tell us.
1: Can't afford, there's only one subject in the vehicle.

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0: I'll be 76 from the jail to Redmond with a 95 via ambulance.
1: Go ahead.
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17 Sheridan Drive, 117 Sheridan Drive off of Shorter Avenue, 62-year-old male, conscious. 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

0: Is that a dark color SUV, full size?
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0: Yeah, we pulled in there maybe 20 minutes ago.
1: Sample. I got a 28 when you're ready, dispatch.
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0: 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I'm from Horseshoe Bend. 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Tree in the roadway, blocking the whole road.
1: That worked. Interrupt.
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1: Go ahead. What's your 20?
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0: So, Palmetto State Armory, 9mm, Charles Boy, 003211.
1: And your second?
0: I think it's a Springfield XD. It's a 45 ACP. SAM 323-4053.
1: 10th, stand by.

0: 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Today we're 23.
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1: Yes, ma'am.
2: 51 dispatch, 1038. South Brown, first half, Georgia 28. Charlie Yankee Bravo 96, correction 9056, Black PC.
0: Seven.

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0: Yeah, okay.

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1: Tampa.
0: Tampa. Tampa.
2: Agency Thomas, stand by the hydrant.
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0: Central to fully dispatch in all units. I need a unit en route to 8 Perkins Street. 8 Perkins Street. Female has called and has stated that she believes her roommate has poisoned her, so I also need PD en route as well. Other than that, she does not know what's wrong with her. She did sound like she was having difficulty breathing.
1: Dispatch 73. Can we have 8 Perkins Street, 8 Perkins Street with EMS? Wood Central saying she believes her roommate has poisoned her.
2: Copy, Med 1.
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1: 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It's just light-headed and dizziness.

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1: Yes, ma'am.
0: Gunsback, Shanika Nicole, office 8 Perkins Street, class CP, expired in 2019. She's showing a suspension for failure to appear from 2018. Native 29 is my name, date of birth, and she is on probation through Georgia.
1: 10-4.

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0: Comes back Troy Elwood Burton out of Tampa, Florida, out of Yuengling, expires 7/9/2029. Negative 29 is my number.

0: Foot Penny has a 2-year-old. No pulse. They're headed 27 south inbound, going straight to Floyd. They're one intersection blocked off.
1: Center, will be a turn on all that cross.
0: Tim.
2: Dispatch, I had to turn my call on Hank.
0: Tim.
2: 23, so I call with Martha Berry.
0: Tim.
2: Okay, so I don't get to look through. Do you have an ETA?
0: Step out, we're trying to get a better location.

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1: Seventy-three. They're coming from Buck Cannon. They didn't start with that. They're still about 20 minutes out. I'll advise whenever they're closer.
2: Stand for it. Thank you.
1: You're welcome.
3: 500.
1: 10. Dispatch 76.
4: Go ahead.
1: 10th and Drive in Garden Lakes. Caller's advising there was two males in his car.
4: Devil.
2: 74 now.
4: Does he have a description?
1: We're trying to get it. They went towards Oxford.
4: 10-4, thank you.
1: You're welcome. I'll take advice where they had on hoodies.

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1: 105, guys.
0: We performed a 36 to the structure and walled the entire structure. We found no problem. Being apparent, alarm system malfunction from that false alarm. Manager is on scene. He's in the process of getting in contact. The alarm company had it reset. 105 service.

0: 022 dispatch. And my 743 have Walker Mountain here. If you can look, see, you know, they can pick it up after us. EMS has three law enforcement following them as well.
1: Tonight. Did they just pass you?
0: They're passing me right now, just guys.
1: 10-4. Dispatch all units, we're up to the last follow. They're now passing Walker Mountain. Still heading inbound. And there's three Polk officers that are also following with them. They're going to block intersections as well.
2: 76 in the area.

0: they walk down Oxford Place or just towards Oxford Place?
1: Said he went towards Oxford.
0: Tampa.
1: I think she passed out. We're still getting further.

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1: 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Out as well.
2: Ten four.

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1: Central.
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1: Sixteen dispatch, you can show us on scene and your status.
2: He's a 16 squad, 16 AMS is out.
0: He's a 16 on scene.
2: 10

0: 76 dispatch. I'll be attending to this location. He just wants us to check the area.
1: Have.
0: You can show me 10-8. I will be checking the area some more.

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0: 76 dispatch. I'm going to be riding the area attempting to find these juveniles. Familiar with one of them. It's going to be a talent subject. I was out with them maybe a week or two ago down in Lindo.
1: Okay.
2: 76, are they going to be involved in the last call?
0: Not for sure. It's possible.
2: Is she able to give us a better description?
0: Negative. She said that they just got up and noticed they were all gone. She said it's her, police said 13-year-old child, along with the talent subject, who is 16 years old, or 17. I think he is 16, my apologies.

0: 74. I'm just checking the area right now. I've got a phone number for the parents, so I'll contact them when I'm ready to get some information from them. They're out looking as well.
1: 74 dispatch.
2: Yes.
1: 10108, also the possible vehicle break-in that they're going to be possibly involved in.
0: You can cancel that. I got them here. Stand by.

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0: Drive.
1: 10-4. I'm on Elliott now.

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1: Sam, I'm putting them all in my car right now and get all contact clearance. Two of these juveniles are going to be involved in that vehicle issue, and it looks like they match the description.

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Still ways out from the 1050. 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And if not, what record they want?

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1: Yes.
0: Joe, with that 95.
1: Tampa.

But Chipotle EMS, respond to 809 South Broad Street, Etowah Landing. Have a vent patient. Their husband has a lot of residue from their PEG tube. Heart rate of 142, high VP, and a fever of 102. It's going to be room 35, bed 8.

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1: Can
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1: Yes.

Six you're responding to 809 South Broad at a wall landing. 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

0: a little net.
1: 74 dispatch. I'll just leave a note that since I did not answer their doors, I'll be sending them back contact tomorrow, but in case they do call in the morning about their property being damaged. Over.
2: For information is on now.
0: Yeah, boy.

0: tonight. 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
1: Fifty-four, 500, Jim. Yeah.

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1: 22.
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1: 7.
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0: Danville.
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1: Chandler.
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1: 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Just complete.

dispatch floating master Schwimmen to 2209 Shoulder Avenue, 2209 Shoulder Avenue, Schwimmen at the Oyo Hotel. I have a patient that's fallen on the floor.

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1: Good.
0: Juvenile leaving yesterday around 13:45 on the camera. Spoke with that around 20:00 last night. She was supposed to be at a friend's house, unknown address. Juvenile Sasha Wood.
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0: 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I'll get you to 28 in a second.
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0: 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Ten point 5 154 Hicks Drive, Goodwill. The complaint is going to be sent by wearing plaid shorts, black shirt, with a hat on. He's not really making much sense. He said an officer was possibly looking for him.
1: Yeah. Please, dispatch 751-215, I'm over here.

0: 74. City's out. They want County to go out to 25 Dempsey to see if she's there.
1: 74, what's the name?
0: She's 18 years old and she should be with a Katie subject.

0: Standing for, if she's there, there should be a silver Ford Escape.
1: What was the address again?
0: 25 Dempsey Road.
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1: 10-4.
0: Seventy-four dispatch. I can't get anywhere to come through the door. 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Dispatch 27.
1: Go ahead.
0: Isn't that the Eglis not there and they can't get anyone to the door?
1: Yes.

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Morning, dispatch 40 EMS, respond to 279 Technology Parkway, 279 Technology Parkway, Seven Hills Place, room 128, 128. 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
1: 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Met 5 in lots 1168 Julio Road, 1168 Julio Road, Garden Grove. Have a female born in 1947, hit above the right eye, starting to turn purple. Should be in room B410 on the B side.
2: Yeah,

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0: Team 5, Glenda Drive. 5, Glenda Drive, South Brant Ferry. Caller's buzzing. Male there. He busted in a bedroom. He was cussing around.
1: Careful, dude.
2: Said what you was talking about.
0: Brooks, I don't know if he's there.
1: Did you copy?

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0: dispatch, you're on attack. Charles Frank, call 8267. Let me know what it comes back to. Great, make a call for a follow up. Put it in there.
1: Hey, Wally.
2: Thompson. 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
0: Stand for.

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0: responding at the 3126 Cedar Town Highway, 3126 Cedar Town Highway, the Renaissance Marquis. Have a 100-year-old female hit her head, complaining of her bottom hurting.
1: That's right, you can show me around.

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2: 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Is it going to be the front building or back?
3: 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I copy on the same.

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1: Dispatch 51. And 50 Celsius, passing near Horseleg Creek Road. Here, they also request dispatch, Beacon Officer.

0: scratch what I said. There's two deputies that are going to come help us as well.
1: I just submitted a 10-108 report for entry. Can you also notify Cherokee County, Alabama?
2: Okay.
1: Thank you.

0: gonna take care of the deer. Y'all finish up what you're doing.
1: Pass 10-4, I appreciate it, sir.
2: He wants to make.
0: Yeah, for any time.
3: Four is.
4: Good.
3: 5 and 6, still be code 4. I'll let you know where we're at when we get there.
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0: 024 is done. I'll approve that report again. 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
1: Sure, I got it from there. Thank you.

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Dispatch 2-4 EMS responding to 36 Honeysuckle Ridge Road, 36 Honeysuckle Ridge Road off Calgary Springs across from Walmart. About a 92-year-old female, difficulty breathing, COPD patient.

0: 21 is fixed. I lived in 41. If you would put me on the call, County 40 and County 60 is on.
1: Yes, sir.
2: I have SO 21 to that. We're all 10-23.

Dispatch to Bed 5, you're responding to 36 Honeysuckle Ridge Road, 36 Honeysuckle Ridge Road, off Calgary Springs, across from Walmart. 92-year-old female, difficulty breathing, only 2 liters of oxygen.

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40, y'all good. Okay. 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I'm out with this deer, and it's been removed. It was right here at the Coosa River Bridge in Chumney, going 10-8.

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1: Go ahead.
0: Matt with a white Dodge Charger. Charge Union John 3581. It's coming back with a 29. Who's at 4?
1: 10-4, stand by.
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0: through 15. There's one through the FBI for Jose Nevan Ocha, subject as well as one for Gwinnett, for Armando Ayala Herrera.
1: Handful. The vehicle's unoccupied and it's locked up right here on the side of the loop at the Coosa River Bridge. And I don't see anybody around in the area.

0: 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That's from Code Junior.
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0: 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I'm right here. I'm going to try to get her in my car and take her to the fire station.
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0: Inform me, we're having the parade. They can't come this way. Can they come down Fannin Street and meet me at the Methodist Church?
2: 302 is advising to go to Fannin Street. Fannin Street at the Methodist Church. She'll meet you there with a patient. At 16.

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1: 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She was on the scene advising that they're having a parade. She's advising to meet at the Methodist Church. She's going to get the patient there to meet with y'all at the Methodist Church. Other than then come to you?
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0: 83 dispatch, I'm code, trying to catch one. My call has the Cooper. Be a large black dealie. I'm approaching next. Young Adam Sam, 148. Pulled into Home Depot.
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1: 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Have a call and medical alarm for the Hammond residence. We're trying to get further.
2: AJ.
0: Before that comes back to Melissa Miranda Guzman, 29 Francis Drive, out of Rome, Class C, valid, negative 29.
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0: Dispatch, Clint 5, Squad. Respond to 179 Woodrow Wilson, 179 Woodrow Wilson, apartment 633. 84-year-old female, pale, unresponsive, called in by a medical alarm. Family is there with her.
1: Clint 5, Squad 5.
2: Okay. We have fire responding with you also. Unknown if the patient is breathing. Patient is pale and unresponsive. 84-year-old female. Does have a family member on the scene.

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1: Tampa Medicaid team, there's going to be a family member on the scene with the patient.

0: 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I just need to know if it's valid.
1: Woodrow Wilson Way, apartment 633. It's going to be the Highland Estates. Have an 84-year-old female medical alarm called in. She is pale, unresponsive, is unknown breathing this time. The daughter should be there. They notify the alarm company.
2: Smartphone.
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0: Give him a call in front of East Bend. Charles Tom Mary, 4885.
1: Yeah. Alpha Romeo driver. Mary 293 passing Sherwood Forest. Have a car on the wrong side of the roadway. Blue Buick SUV headed inbound on the wrong side of the roadway. Older black female driver.
2: They gonna stay behind.
1: Stand by, Matthew. Complainant no longer has eyes on it, chief. Still in the area looking.
2: Therefore, I'm 1038. Riverside, just off the call. Sam Boy John, 4975.
1: Hey, man. Apartment 633, 1-79 Woodrow Wilson, apartment 633.

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1: 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We'll be assist. We'll be assisting patient and assisting EMS.
2: 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Hey,

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0: dispatches, mid-six, mid-com one. The complainant is calling back, advising that the female is alert and conscious, covered in sweat. She had passed out, but she's now back conscious and breathing is okay.
1: Mid-six clear.
2: 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We're still getting further.
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1: Same one.

0: Redmond EMS, just one of the VIP, VIP Express. It's going to be on Redmond Road, just off of Redmond Circle. Have a female fill looking for the... For Med 1, you responded to 172 Three Rivers Drive. 172 Three Rivers Drive. It's going to be the dialysis center. Have a patient feeling dizzy, chest pain, declining, unknown age.
1: Several.
0: Just advising we're disconnected and we could hear a male saying to put her on 2 liters, but the call was lost.
1: Cool. I'm 0 to 1 quarters up.

0: 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Who's in the Marathon Fort? Numerical, please.
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0: 21 years, responding to 1321 Redmond Road, 1321 Redmond Road, VIP Express. Have a female that's fell, 61-year-old female. She's going to be at the air pump area in a silver Murano.
1: Notorious, but you're on attack. Adam Boyd, 9, Zebra Edwards, and just run it and close it out.
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0: 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The complainant's calling back about some possible stroke.
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0: 1.2 out of Redmond.
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0: 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He's saying she can't take it. His name is Justin Potts, and they've been verbal.
1: Down.
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0: 53. Just north of the jail, inbound. Georgia 28, David Charles Time, 9614.

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0: Nice.
1: Be en route, Rush Chapel near Clements. Has a lens blocking the whole roadway, no lines in it.
0: 74.

dispatch to Ford EMS responding at the 616 Moran Lake Road, the 616 Moran Lake Road off Kingston Highway, 80-year-old female complaining of hip pain.

just like she, Reverend EMS, responding up to Mr. C's 6280 Montgomery Highway, 6280 Montgomery Highway. Mr. C's have a 79-year-old female, blood in her urine. They're on Highway 156 now on the way to Mr. C's. They're going to be

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1: That's where it is. We went around a time call.
0: Continuum Medical, you're around the 616 Moran Lake Road, the 616 Moran Lake Road off Kingston Highway, 80-year-old female complaining of hip pain, difficulty walking.

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51 being route 225 Hasty Road, 225 Hasty Road off Moran Lake, reference 1016, color of eyes, father's getting on their nerves. At this time, wants P to tell him to stop

0: 7-2 dispatch. I'm going to be out with this rather large tree limb across the roadway. It's going to be Rush Chapel at Clements Road in front of the cemetery. 016, can we get Public Works now?
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0: Yeah, well.

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1: Go ahead.
0: Just clear on needing multiple people. He advised it could take him up to 45 minutes, depending on how long it takes his men to get out there.
1: 10-4. That's fine. It's going to have to be clear because it's blocking the whole roadway.
0: 10-4.
2: Okay, thank you.

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1: Medic 17, go ahead.
0: Seventeen's out at Floyd, any mileage, 1T.9, 12.9.

0: Six on that.
1: Can you be en route for coverage to the Alabama line?
0: 10-4.
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Occupant in room 101 accidentally set the alarm off cooking. 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

51 dispatch, can you ask the complaint to come out to the front, please? Disregard Eric here.

0: There it was in the Celanese smokestacks in the area 195 Chatillion Road. They're not on scene. They can see on their camera someone kind of hitting the building.
1: Party call. Blue roll off box truck next to the subjects in the West Alley.
2: 16, that's much county.
1: Negative, it's going to be city.
2: Devil.
1: It's West 51, you 10-4.

0: 35, 60s. 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
1: 35.

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1: Ah, c'est bon.
2: Hey, the passenger is getting a notification that the subject may be leaving. He's saying to check the door on the east side of OTR.
3: Yeah, well, I wasn't leaving there.
2: Stand by, Les.
4: All units, just advising in reference to the 1015. Subjects are now leaving.

0: I believe it's going to be on foot. He's advising he couldn't see a vehicle on the video.
1: Ten four. I'm pulling in off the street.

0: 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Have a patient having a diabetic issue. Show them further.
1: Hey,

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1: /217, Highway 411 East, room 115, 67-year-old male, dizzy, diabetic issue.
0: /35, 10-4.
2: 10-4, I'm Park representing that blue roll on box. Walking this side over here.

0: Sorry for the search. He's coming back. There's a door open on the inside of his gate with some type of cloth laid across the chain link. I don't know if this door's supposed to be open or not.
1: Yeah. 35, I'm on the phone with him right now.
0: Okay. I'm right here at the little alley where the little roll box is, down from the smokestack. There's a door right here that's open. This probably stays open. I just need to make sure it's draped over with this material.

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1: Bridgeville Highway near Nichols Road on the outbound side of the median. Looks like a puppy's been tied there. Has been there for 2 days, black and white.

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1: The Georgia One Loop right here at Turner Chapel is a blue Nissan little sports car. Paul 077 Sam, I think.
0: Can you go to the line for coverage?
2: Go ahead.
3: That's already been there for 2 days. You can call animal control.
2: Therefore, animal control is going to require someone to make visual contact with it.
0: Central 2 Med 1. Jeanette.

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0: 10-4.
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1: Go ahead, Med-2.
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0: 10-4, comes back to a blue 2007 Nissan 350Z Coupe, registered to an Austin Potts, 761 Wayside in Rome. Valid, negative 29.
1: 10-4. It popped up something about protection orders when I ran. Is there anything showing like that?

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0: Go ahead.
1: 40 requested animal control to the dog call on 411. Advise the puppy's been tied out in the median for 2 days.
0: All right, 10-4. Go ahead and call him, man.
1: 10-4.
2: 40, cops.
1: Dispatcher 16, Viva's animal control policy states that someone has to lay eyes on it. We've only had one call on it.
3: Dispatch, I'm on 411 trying to drive out there.
1: If
0: 16 copies. Dispatch, once he gets out there and takes a look at it, you can go ahead and call him.
4: Dark by dispatch, you think? 28. Robert, X-ray Robert, 8646 in Georgia.

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0: William Ash, 22209 Shorter, 2209 Shorter, William Motel. Have a subject that's in room 103, needing a lift assist. Still getting further.
1: Been trespassed. I'm trying to get further.
2: Four.
0: Tim.
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0: 4660. He's possibly going to be a Joel Young. He's got 29s out of Michigan, and state pickup only. He has been banned from this location. They're advising he has left headed towards the back of the building. Unknown clothing description.
1: Damn.

Temple Medicine, Sierra Mata, 2209 Shorter Avenue, 5209 Shorter Avenue, Oyo Hotel. Have a male, 67 years old, weighs 200 pounds, paraplegic, needs help getting back in the chair, lip assist, room 103.

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0: 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They're requesting the lights and sirens. Piffle Med 3.
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2: 10-9.

0: can you head back for coverage to the line for Chattooga? Send for it.
1: It's here for me. It's Reed. You're in route number 8, Berkshire Drive. 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There's going to be a red Chevy pickup in the yard. She's also short of breath.

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1: Yeah.
0: We're getting any calls in the area of Brookwood about 10-1-11s. I'm in the area. It's fireworks.

0: 2-0.
1: Go ahead, 9-2.
0: We're going to be back in service from this assignment. Swapping back to 911. We're going to be en route to headquarters for coverage.
1: 10-4, thank you.
2: If you want to be advised, the landlord just left. The complaint is still on scene once the 25.
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0: 3560 Avenue, 1016. I believe it's going to be from 119 East 14th Street. Kim is an open line. Well, saying someone was trying to gang up on her, disconnected.
1: Careful.
2: May it six, go ahead.
1: We're on sale.
2: Jeff on May 6.
3: There's your standards, but what was that last traffic I missed?
0: I've got a 1025 at 529 Burnett Ferry Road. Complaint and called in and advised landlord was supposed to fix plumbing, is kicking her out. She's trying to move her stuff out as fast as she can, but landlord was throwing stuff out. Landlord's left at this time, and she still wants a 25.
3: I copy. 51, if you need anything, let me know.

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2: Thirty-five-sixty. It's going to be Jeffrey Beasley and Regina Haynes. Both are C. Charlie Valley, -29. It's not physical today. They're advising possibly 50-50.

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0: 5442, I'm at 1016, 529 Decatur Street. 175 and Watt, is there a cause on that issue? Trying to get further.
1: 54.

0: 4254. 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He's outside, she's inside. Just verbal. If she leaves, it'll be in a Honda Civic 28, San Ana, George, 4380. That's going to be Davies Garage and Towing.
1: Careful.

0: 54 dispatch, one by number.
1: Yes.
0: 472-365-825. I don't need returns unless it comes back with something else.
2: 16th dispatch.
1: Okay.
2: You got any further information on this call?
1: Negative. We had one call. They were hitting on Padlock Mountain. Advised they could see some thick black smoke, flying bridge in the area of Merrimack. They didn't see flames.
2: 10-4. Show us an area that you can locate.
3: Approach Road 16 to Engine 16. Are you down Merrimack as you continue down Lions Bridge?
4: 16. I've got a visual on black smoke. It's coming from Merrimack.
0: And he doesn't ever try to do it.
3: Approach Road 16.

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1: Gary, no injuries, as well as a possible 1021 coming in for a custodial issue on Rainy Road.
0: 10-4. Check with the troopers, see if they can grab that 1054s. We'll get to one here shortly.
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0: 6, can you be advised GSP has no one in our county?
1: 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We're still in the road of Bert.
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2: 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Can you show me tonight?
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0: 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Be a female, Jennifer Catalina Sache, S-A-J-C-H-E, somewhere mid-20s.
1: And Ward Dispatcher 16. Complaint and looked out. They're fine. It's very loud. Public is there. Cutting up the tree now.
2: 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I'm still right out there.

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0: 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It's going to be a Hyundai Santa Cruz and a Ford Mustang.

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1: Squad, respond to 35 Glenview Drive, 35 Glenview Drive off Old Dalton. Have a subject that shot himself in the head, still getting further.
0: Squad, 72016, he's going to be at 37 in the yard. We're trying to get front or back.
2: 37 Plainview and the male is out in the yard. Well, we have PD and fire responding with you.

0: Dispatcher 1672. I know that he's moving at this time. He did. It was in the head. She's unable to know if he's breathing. She ran off from him.
1: And just advised, the caller stated that the male was not moving, and she hung up on the call taker.
2: It's going to be the crate address off of Old Dalton. I have a male subject shot himself in the head. They don't believe he's breathing. Complaint is no longer with him. He's going to be on the side of the house.
3: Engine 8. Squad 5.

0: dispatched to Medic 17. It's going to be a 52-year-old male, unknown if he's breathing. People justify if he had a 357. He had a 357 trying to see if it's been secured or not.
1: 337. He's going to be on the side of the house. It looks like the corner house, Old Dalton and Glenview.
2: 25 dispatch. How far out is County on Fire and EMS from Glenview?
1: County's pulling up right now.
2: 10-4.

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1: 10-4, he should be outside on the side, we just don't know which side.
0: Go ahead and show me out.
1: PD's on scene.
2: Squad 5.
0: It's going to be on the far outside. It's going to be obvious to 109.
1: PD's advising obvious 109. It's going to be on the far right side of the house.
2: Engine 8, copy.
3: Squad 5. 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Can they just continue?
0: And have somebody roll out here. I think this is going to be his wife.
1: They're still missing it.
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0: 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I'm 10-4.
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2: You know what I'm saying?
1: 10-4.
2: Reality system, the EMS.

0: 51, you still good?
1: Yes, sir. I'm still talking to the victims and the complainant. Give me 1 second.
0: Stand for, I'll just check and make sure you didn't need anything.

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1: Good.
0: Fire's no longer needed. This means care of the Floyd County Police for investigation. 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

dispatched to for EMS responding to Kroger, 1476 Tomacon Boulevard, 1476 Tomacon Boulevard. Have a male patient out front wearing a red shirt with a gray book bag, has an abscess on his legs.

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1: I'm thankful, George.
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3: Team 5.

dispatch to me at 5. You're responding to 1476 Tomacaw Boulevard, 1476 Tomacaw Boulevard, Kroger. Have a black male wearing a red shirt, has a gray book bag in front of the store, has an abscess on his leg, his mouth is hot, he's dizzy.

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1: Yes, well, he just advised he was going to be out front. Sure. That's a gray book bag.
2: Well, I don't see now there's going to be a civil dispute of 8.

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0: That's in full dispatch. I'll start that way.

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1: It came in at 12:26, 1226.
0: Thank you, ma'am.

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He's going to be at the park and dove in the lake. 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

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Can you drop the cat on us? 10-4, head 42.

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6046. Can you be back in route 2119 East 14th Street? Mel's calling back advising Regina and is now putting hands on the complainant's daughter.

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0: Also have 228 when you're ready.
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0: Sam Henry John 7-1-5-2.
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0: 42 to Floyd Central. We're patient loading heading back to the residence. Starting mileage 0.1.
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can dispatch all units. Be advised, get reports of 10-111 in the area 40 Chateau Drive. It sounded like it was coming from north of the apartment complex.

0: 60, I've got you on that. There it was, and it may have possibly came from across 411. They're not sure. Just check the area.
1: Yes, ma'am. I'm coming for the station.
0: Yes, ma'am.
2: 25 is also in route.

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0: You can go ahead and zoom out.

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2: Go ahead.
1: You took the area north via the west 10 that rail left my house yesterday. They're saying there's traffic backed up earlier. North 5th Avenue at West 10th, off Marsbury Boulevard.
0: Dispatch,
3: 011 dispatch, it's still flashing. You can call the street department and see if they want to come out. We'll leave it up to them.

0: 60.
1: Even out to Fire Station 3 on East 12. They found a cell phone. They want to turn it in.
2: Yes. 011 dispatch. Is that the same guy from earlier this week?
1: Maybe this is a fireman. I'm not aware if he's called in earlier, though.

0: You know, we have no history on the number that you called from.
1: I heard the wrong address. I apologize. That's what I get.
0: I am quiet. I'm sorry.
2: 10-4-0-0-11-0-11.

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2: 1076, 150 Pleasant Hope Road, reference a 1025 welfare check. Complaint's going to be the aunt who lives in California wants a welfare check on her niece who left her note for her mom saying she was going to go to a shelter. It's a Beth Lucero, ran the call, 18 years old. Asking for a waiver by City Electric, they're going to be in route.
3: Careful.
2: That she's out on her own.
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2: Yeah. And complaint wants a 21 when possible.
5: 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She feels hard that way with me.
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0: This is Martha Berry, David Charles Edward, 4743 on the black sheet.
1: Same one.

0: 40s, but way on streets in the city, correct?
1: Medic 17, dispatch. Clear from the morgue. We've been here approximately 10 minutes. Our engine mileage is 14.2.
2: Yeah, Leon Street's in the city.
0: 10-4. Yeah, I was the unit check 112, Leon Street, for that female.

4660, 1716, 1205 Spring Creek Street. My phone is advising the mother and her brother are arguing. He took her car to Kroger without permission. He has a DUI. I'm trying to get further.

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1: 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I'm being headed to Kroger.
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2: Ten-4, I'm gonna put a VIN number in.
0: Forty-six, just be advised. They're saying he'll probably try to 1080.
3: Yeah.

0: forces. Twenty is going to be Sam Howard, extra 39 T3.
1: Okay.
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0: 46. 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
2: I'm zooming right into that.
0: Not that they know of.

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0: Check 112 Leon Street for a Beth Lucero. County had a welfare check on her. They believe she may be at this address.
1: Sample.
2: Dispatch. Those two people I ran in the call. 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

0: 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I'm not seeing anything for the male. The female had a conditional bond of May 2025, but it's for a child, Zoe Cordoza.
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0: Now units be advised. Returns are coming back extremely slow.
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0: 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It's going to be the peaks at Callier Springs. Have a caller advising that neighbors are grilling on a table. The flames are about 2 or 3 foot high. They believe it's under control. They're just concerned it could spread further.
1: Very cool.

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1: Devil.
2: 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She's not here. They said they hadn't spoken with her in about 2 weeks.

Dispatch 1460, City advised they haven't seen her in 2 weeks at that address.

0: 2 Central.
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0: Floydium at 190 East 2nd Avenue, 90 East 2nd Avenue, Greystone. Have a patient in the front lobby complaining of head pain, blood pressure is high, so then further. Team 4, second call is going to be 107 Dublin Circle, 107 Dublin Circle in Kingston off of.
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0: 25, Center Nick.
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0: Be on the loop just west of Martha Berry, Georgia 2K. Sam, Adam, Victor, 3686.

0: 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McCall at East 8th inbound, trying to catch 1. 61 and 40.
1: The tip for me is 6, you're en route to the Greystone Apartments. Greystone Apartments, the number 92nd Avenue. The complainant patient is going to be in the lobby. 71-year-old male, blood pressure issue, head pain, ear pain.
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1: 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Have an 82-year-old male fell. He is a diabetic, bleeding on his arm. Does have a history of falling.

0: flannel's out, lady.
1: Sixty-three to loop right now, inbound. 3028, Charles Young Edward 3380. Got dark Voyager.
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1: Martin.
2: I'm going to be 10-8 from that traffic stop and on another traffic stop. We're going to be on the loop just east of Montgomery now. Georgia tag, Charles Robert Ida, 7982.
1: I'm 35 dispatch. Let me stop crossing the jail.
0: 10-4.

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0: 84, haven't seen safety. It's going to be shorter at division. Male's arguing with the complainant. Trying to get further.
1: Sam.
2: 54, you doing anything?

0: 54. The complainant is pulled into CSL Plaza in a white Kia Rio. She's advising the other vehicles a gray Toyota Camry. And he did pull in the center food parking lot, but she thinks he may be leaving.
1: 10-4. 42 is with me. He'll try to go find that vehicle while I get over.

0: 35. Can you check the area of North Avenue, North Broad Street? Once I find there's a man dragging a dog on a leash. Thinks the dog's having a heat stroke. It's going to be a white male, brown dog. Shorts and a white t-shirt.
1: They're over here, 42.
2: Temple. Everybody said you put me back on that last traffic stop I had.

0: C'est bon.
1: 81, for 738. Have you an Elliott Tri coming out to Elliott Circle on a black SUV? Sam King Rubber, 4279.
2: 25, 738. Sam Henry Nora, 2328.
3: Sam.

0: I'm in the area. I don't know what the problem is on my end, but I'm still on that traffic stop. I was on, not on this difficult.
1: Anyway.

0: 6-8 correct?
1: Negative. I went 10-8 from that when you gave me the call the first time. This one, I was supposed to be on. Traffic got popped up. Now, back up. Now it's gone.
0: Okay, Farrell, I'll put you back on that one.

0: Mid-4, dispatch, we're on scene.
1: Mid-4.
2: You won't put that woman number.
3: Good.
2: 053-947-518.
1: Yeah.

0: 4660. Can you all take North Avenue, North Broad for that male with a dog?
1: 4660. You stay available.
2: Thank you, Gabby.
3: With the guy with the dog, dog sign. For some reason, I'm still on that traffic stop, but I'm 10-8 and clear by them. I'm 35. Now it popped up. Go ahead.
4: I was just going to say, you probably need to restart left. I had to start it earlier.

0: You want special, then come back to 4.
1: That's 6, that's it.
2: May I say it for you?
1: 6, please, on emergency mode.
2: Temple, may I say it?

0: 4212.
1: Twenty-five dispatch, 10-8 South Nation.

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1: Med 6 is out at Floyd, mileage 19.
0: Careful.
2: Flash 302.
3: Three 12 dispatch, what do you got?
2: I've got a Deborah Watson calling in wanting to speak in reference to a situation that happened with her husband, William Watson, advising he was taken to the hospital. Last call we had with him was a domestic. He was taken to the hospital and admitted under a 1013. She's wanting to speak to an officer about it, legal advice.
3: She wanted 25 or 21. What's 1088?
2: 706-449-2315. Repeating 706-449-2315. Deborah Watson.
3: There.

0: 25.
1: Good.
0: Area 5, Pintail Court. Complainant said Vizen and his neighbors were arguing about 7 o'clock this morning. He thinks they have a TPO on each other. He left about 20 minutes ago, but said he saw them standing in the yard talking to each other, wants to make sure everything's done for.

0: I'll go with you.
1: Yeah.
2: Dispatch. What's the coordinate reason?
3: August 6th.
4: Is there any 29 showing for the William Watson subject?
3: This is going to be 3, Pennzoil Court.
0: Temple.
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0: It'll be at Plymouth and Tyler Street on a black GMC Envoy, Robert Tom John 5824.

0: just west of us. 53 on the loop. 3028 Adam Adam Frank. 3 Boy William.
1: Yes, sir.

0: 25 this past. There's no one outside.
1: Over. There was a conditional bond issued in April 2026 for these two. I'm not sure if it's still valid. I'll have to call and ask the jail.
0: Jeff.
2: 1969.

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1: Go ahead.
2: He's not showing any warrants. He's come back Class C revoked, but so far there's no warrants. Bennett or Cooper.
1: Damn.
0: No, I'll be 10-8-10-104.

0: I'll give another unit. I don't think these guys are trying to hide something. Let's see.
1: 25 is around 30.
2: Same. See if you want anything for him.
3: 10-4, I'm just waiting on my returns.
2: 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The 28 returns to a 2005 GMC Envoy, black in color. 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There, 24.
4: Go ahead.
2: Got a tree down in the area of Big Texas. Big Texas in the area of Antioch Cemetery. Complaint advises, hanging of the roadway is not completely down, but it's hitting cars as they go through.

0: So I'm going to close this one out.
1: Yes, ma'am.
0: For the headed outbound, be on the lookout for a silver Lexus and a Nissan Altima, possibly racing, headed towards Plainville, last seen about 2 minutes ago.
2: Sergeant Pat,

0: attended it. I'll be 10-8 from that 21. Can you assign me an IR number? 69, I'll take care of that call.
1: All right, I got you, big bro.
0: Therefore, I appreciate it. Thank you, Dispatch.

0: 20.
1: Can you head to Alabama for coverage to the line?
0: 10-4.

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1: Dispatch, 33. 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Have a dislocation. Complaining about that she had left, come back home, and now into 96. Have scissors in her hand while she tried to cut her tongue off. She's being combative. Where scissors are there, she had taken some kind of medication. EMS is in her.

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1: Good.
0: 07-144-9406.
2: Way from her. 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Blanket ship, class C, valid, negative ones.
1: Devil.

0: dispatched to Med3. 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
1: Do we have any further?
0: Pencil, they're advising that she's sitting in the floor now. She stumbled and fell. 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
2: Sorry, 10-23.

Come on, Central on that. Medicom 3 just called me. She's needing Med 2 to pull all the way in. She's contacting them by phone.

Yes, I actually do. It's 112.484 to Rick. 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Negative one. 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
0: guy put on a call in Alabama, so there's no
1: problem.
2: Can you repeat that? 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
0: We just called a call in Alabama. So you have to send somebody else.
2: Yeah, 10-4. Red 43 coming in.
3: 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Med 6 being route momentarily.

0: 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Have a 47-year-old female having severe chest pains, breathing heavy.
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1: That's 10-4.

especially at some upper bowlers. It's in the area of Everett Springs coming up on 156. Be on the lookout for a possible drunk driver. It's going to be a white Chevy pickup. 20th or Sam Frank Adams, 7639. It's going to have large wheels, tinted windows, headed inbound.

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1: 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You're welcome.
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0: mounted for me. That subject I ran through Indiana, will you check that warrant, see what the extradition is?
1: Team 4 Sigma. Shorter, 15-year-old female, overdose, ingested 8 pills, 15 to 20 ago.
2: Dispatch to Engine 6, squad respond to 221 Coosawattie Avenue, 221 Coosawattie Avenue off Billy Pyle. Have a 15-year-old female taking several antidepressants, possible overdose.

Dispatch Smith 3, you're responding to 221 Cooper White Avenue, 221 Cooper White Avenue, off Shorter and Billy Powell. 15-year-old female is overdosed, taking some antidepressants. She's conscious and alert.

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1: Obviously, they ain't listening to me.
2: This is Lydia Mistress on 393 Riverside Parkway, Richard Park. I have a male having difficulty breathing. He'll be in the parking lot. Still getting further.
3: Head forward.

0: Tony, whoever you're using for.
1: Yeah, I am. I'm about to go 25.
0: Same for.
1: He's suspended with a surrender date.

0: Houston 24 will start to 25.
1: Steamer. Dispatch 31, you filled in for.
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0: I'm coming from Harris Park.
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1: Okay.
0: Smith at West First. Charles Ham Queen 7501.
1: Ham.
2: Yeah. 25 this much.

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1: 10-4.
2: NC dispatch, this patient's in the area, EMS, center being around the hospital. 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

0: Smith 4 dispatch, we're on scene.
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0: Yes.
1: 21. 25 went out earlier for a welfare check. Male and female were supposed to be out in the yard arguing. Conditional bonds. 64. I'm sorry. 25 made contact with a female. Said she didn't know what he was talking about. The neighbor wants an update.
0: Yeah, well.

0: 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We notify County PD. They got a cream-colored Ford Escape going westbound on Burnett Ferry, swerving all over the road.
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3: Color Ford Escape all on the roadway per the station. Unknown 28th last seen headed outbound towards the bypass.
4: Sorry, I'm just let you come in the area.
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5: Yeah, 10-4, 10-8.

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Have a male, spent outside in the heat all day, nothing to eat or drink. Feels like he was about to pass out.

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1: K4, any unit close to Terminal Call Riverside?
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1: K4.
0: Second of all.
3: I'm not here, Adam. I'll get over.
4: Playing
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0: 03. And he stopped in the turn lane for on-turn McCall to Riverside. 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
1: 10-4.
0: Words are hard.
2: Purple 54-year-old female fell and hit her head. She's bleeding. Ten-4 minute two.

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2: 10 for a minute, sorry. Dispatch submitted to, you're responding number 5, Addington Court, number 5, Addington Court, runs off Addington Drive, off Pleasant Circle, 54-year-old female, fell and hit her head, she is bleeding, conscious and talking. She's applying pressure to the area that's affected.
0: Temple,
2: we'll be in and out from the hospital. Temple.
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2: 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Temple.

0: 4-5, dispatch.
1: Okay.
0: We got a large tree that's falling behind 16 Springdale. It has hit two separate houses. We've investigated on one. We're going over to the next one. There is no power lines or any lines involved in this.
1: Okay.
2: Hey, 1.5, you need any additional assistance?
0: That'll be a negative, Patty.
2: Stay on.
1: Party 1, you still 10-4.

0: 0603.
1: Go ahead.
0: Yeah, we're done setting up, setting out all the cones. They're going to the park.
1: 10-4, I'll be back over, man. I came over to Hill 024 on a 1038 right here at Turner McCollett River, sir.
0: I was just letting you know where they were at.
2: Careful.

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1: Fine.
2: To dispatch.
1: Two, go ahead.
2: Thanks.
1: Temple.

0: Mitch, it's Liz.
1: TC 59 Gaston Road. It's gonna be almost to the state line. Complaint advisor, her son's there causing an issue. He pushed the caller, making threats to kill him. The caller does have a hammer, and the son was trying to take it away from the caller. It's going to be Evan Jones. We're still getting further. He's 6'4", 300 to 400 pounds. He's currently inside the residence for the caller.
2: 10-4, but they are separated right now.
1: 10-4, they advise he's on all kind of medication and has been drinking.
2: 10-4, en route, coming from 101.
1: 10-4, caller's going to be in the wooded area watching for you.
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4: 6-9 being route.

0: 3373. I have a TNT 1901 North Broad Street. It's going to be the marathon. It was in subjects are in the parking lot arguing, white female, black male, and a white male.
1: 33.

0: 0-24 dispatch. I believe I just passed them, and they're walking back towards North Broad Church Hill.
1: Yeah.
0: 0-24, you are, you can keep eyes on them. I'm trying to make it through 5 points. No, I'm all right, passing Tolbert. It's going to be a white female, probably late 40s, early 50s. A white male with a bicycle. He's got a black shirt or something over his face.
1: Thank you.
0: Zero 24, let's go 200.

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1: Cancer.
2: And cancer.
3: 33 same traffic.

0: And a complainant does 125. If y'all make contact with those subjects, he wants them banned.
1: I think we're back here behind the church.
0: Me at 2, go ahead.
2: 80.2, non-emergency to Redmond patient request.
3: And shorts. I don't believe he was wearing another shirt. And she was a late 40s, early 50s female with brown and gray hair.
1: Did he even older with glasses?
3: Yes. I mean, I was driving past him at 45 miles an hour. She did have glasses, though.
1: I'm out within this parking lot, I think.

0: 73. He said her name's Brittany. And she's walking with some fella. And they're behind the church towards somebody's house. 10-4.
1: Sensor dispatch, can you run a market zone center call? 10-4. 11. He's saying that the other party was accusing them of stealing the bike, but the bike actually belongs to him.

0: Reality.
1: Yes, ma'am.
0: Negative 20 months. 73 years is not lost as negative 29 as well.

0: 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It's a blue Ford Fusion.
1: Okay. 16-year-old, 25.

0: 33 dispatch, I'm going to be 10-4 tonight. You can show me how I have to reach you.
1: Sorry, Bob, you can cancel. I'm close.

0: 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You just said she ran 28.
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0: Charles Paul, 1765.
1: Same one.

0: and comes back to the Nissan Cube to that address, showing everything valid.
1: Careful. 011 special. Say what color the bicycle was.
0: Negative.
2: Yes, sir.
1: There's a bicycle back here in the back of this storage lot.
2: 10-4.
1: Like somebody's living in one of the storage units.
2: 10-4.
1: If you want to come in from the entrance, I'll keep an eye on it from the back.
3: Negative 3-0-0-11.
0: Okay, fine.

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0: Good. Margaret Foss will be tenant.

0: 5, Oscar Charles, Oscar 2, 7 Yankee. Dispatch 1023.
1: Well, they're calling that now saying he's tearing up the house.

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0: 20 West, right here near Morningside on a motorcycle, Alabama.

0: 83 dispatch, we'll also be out with Brett Plott. You can go ahead and run the call.
1: Stand 4, he's not lost in 90 to 20 minutes.
0: My number as well.
1: Go ahead.
0: 54342216 on a Mary Merritt.
2: That's been rode with him. That's probably what he's needing. That subject's tearing the house up.
3: Devil, I'm heading back into the city now. I'm being route.
1: 54011, Devil.
4: Dispatch, I'm going to go ahead and just step it up and get out there.
0: Sensor dispatch, can you look up Angelica Johnson, 203-1987?
1: Hang on.

0: Panther Dispatch. Do we have any active trespass forms on this property?
1: Is it the marathon or the storage units?

0: I'm 10-8 for myself. 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They're 11. Are you still good?
1: Damn, for one, I'm trying to get in the door.
0: Damn. I'm about to turn on gas to road.
1: You can slow it down for now. 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We can go in.
2: My other computer.

0: Officer 11, we've got that subject on the phone inside the residence. He's refusing to come to the door.
1: Yeah, I hear.
2: He's on correction. It's going to be a truck. Damage to the truck should be on the back passenger side towards the fender. I'm trying to get further.
1: 33 dispatch, you can show me in route.

0: 54. Can you check the bus stop area at Walmart Way? There wasn't a male slumped over in the bench.
1: Oh.
2: Station dispatch. Did they happen to get a 28 for the 1057?
0: I have a partial David Edward Robert 9.
3: 011. Do we need to try to keep him on the phone? He, 1 minute he'll say he wants EMS, then he says he doesn't. He's been hit in the face and the arms with a hammer. You want us to stay off?
1: Got eyes on him.
4: Probably wouldn't hurt to go ahead and have him stage out here.

dispatched to Redmond EMS, responding unit at 2259 Gadsden Road, 2259 Gadsden Road. Have PD on the scene with a father and son that have been involved in a domestic. One subject's possibly been hit in the face and arms with a hammer. PD survived some stage in the area. Careful, made it 16.

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1: Temple here, Roger, 2259 Gadsden Road, 2259 Gadsden Road. I'm off after state lines. Have a father and son been involved in a domestic? One party's been hit in the face and arm with a hammer. PD's advising to stage in the area.

0: Isaiah 11.
1: Yes, sir.
0: Are those two sitting across the street from the store out there? Is that part of those Van the Nomads?
1: 73's already spoken to them.
0: Thankful.
2: Store owner said they were okay with being there.
0: Thankful.
2: 54's in there.
3: Yeah.
2: Do Midland.
3: Jeff on Midwest.
2: Hey, 54 dispatch. I think this is going to be Eric Verrier.

0: 32, sir.
1: The 54, if it is, he's expired
2: negative 29. It was him. He said he's 10-4, Lieutenant.

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2: 840, Tomacaw Boulevard, 840, Tomacaw Boulevard, the day's in. Have a 43-year-old male, difficulty breathing, he has lupus. He's going to be in the lobby.
3: 4069, you can go ahead and move over.

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1: 10-4.
0: 011, are you still 10-4?
2: Yes, ma'am, I'm 10-8.
0: 10-4.
1: Dispatch. The witness advised that it was a white truck driven by a Hispanic male, black t-shirt, black pants.

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0: 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He stated he got choked on acid reflux. We're back to service.
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0: Put you on welfare check, 520 2nd Street, 520 2nd Street, Shannon. Is your computer working?
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0: At both hospitals, he's not there, and we've also tried calling his phone, he's not answering.

0: 16 just then.
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0: You can show us back in service. The patient is leaving with the police.
1: Careful.

0: there, 25 straight. I'll be 10-8 from here, and I'll be following 69 to the hospital.
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0: What if she's called 500?
1: 30,000.
2: Yeah.

0: interview this morning. She was 18-year-old female, last seen in this vehicle, possibly going to Polk County.
1: 10-4, I should be in the area of it.
0: Tampa.

Yes, I'm Michael Health. Oh, yes, Mayor, 20 West. 20 West coming into Floyd County. Should be passing Lemony Road. Be on the lookout for a reckless driver, Blue Frontier pickup truck. Advisors almost hit an oncoming traffic. Still getting further.

0: 011, this is Vet.
1: Go on.
0: The county have anybody between there and the city limit?
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1: Negative.
0: And I'll start towards the city limits on 20 if you'll keep me advised.

0: The 11 just be advised, everyone through the narrows, please try to call him back, went to voicemail twice.
1: What side of the narrows?
0: On the Lotto store side.

0: 0 in on this place.
1: Oh, yes, I'm off with help. I live in the east, passing Norton Road, headed outbound. Be on lookout for a brown truck. Has a black grill, another vehicle, possibly Explorer, following it. They were 1049, driving reckless, headed outbound. Nothing further.

0: 011.
1: Right.
0: Good news is calling. They're out with a subject with a municipal warrant. It's 50 mile radius. They're 53. They need to know if they need to send it.
1: Negative.
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1: 906.

906, respond 906 North 5th, 906 North 5th, apartment 316. Have a patient, his leg is swollen, want it checked out, he was in a car accident a few days ago.

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0: Dispatch, sorry, 3. You've been out of 1382 South Springs, 1382 South Springs. Earlier today, 482 report for a missing juvenile. It's going to be a Beth Luceo, L-U-C-E-R-O. She's at this location, advising she's okay and wanting to speak with an officer.
1: 10-4 on route.
0: 10-4. The complaint said James Williams is going to meet with y'all. There's some more comments in the call.
1: 10-4.
2: Three 12 dispatch. I'll ride out there with her.

0: Me decía, fue. Bueno, seguimos.
1: Three 316, 316.

0: This is Ashley 11. Just a thousand, holding 1016, 3126 Cedartown Highway, 3126 Cedartown Highway. It's going to be the Renaissance. Have a subject at this location saying that there's a family member or somebody there walked in his room, slammed the door, causing issues. We're trying to make contact with somebody that's at the nursing home. So in further.
1: 33, will you be in route of that first, please? That's 10-4, 011 dispatch, I'll be in route.

0: 11. You won't meet us up here at 10:69.
1: 10:09.
0: Take care of that 10:69.
1: Negative, I got it.

0: Dispatch 011. I made contact with an employee. She's off today. She's going to contact the supervisor, have them called. Domestic's going to be between Barbara Crow and Arthur Crow. I believe they're both going to be residents here.
1: Definitely.
0: Dispatch 33. James, Class C, Valley, Naples.
2: Devil.

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0: Med 6 is en route to Floyd, non-emergency, mileage 61.1.
1: Temple.

0: party. 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
1: Okay.
0: Make contact. She's 10-4. You can take her out, and I'll be 10-8.
2: We've been routed. Another call, please.
0: Yes, sir.
3: Med 6 to dispatch.
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0: 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Have a subject there, heart issues, high blood sugar, low BP.
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dispatch to 33011. We've got a worker calling in now. She's advising they're all 10-4 that they were just discussing medication, but they're there with them.

0: 911 dispatch, Redmond EMS, respond to 680 Warren Road. Both cross of Russell Field and Dixie Park. 71-year-old female, unconscious. She is breathing. Stood up, brother. Have fire around us left.
1: Hey, Warren Road.
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Engine 8 Squad 5, you're responding at 680 Warren Road, 680 Warren Road, off Russell Field. Is anyone y'all female? Doesn't want to wake up. She is breathing. They're about to go to the front door up the ramp.

0: Dispatch, Medic 17 you're responding 680 Warren Road, 680 Warren Road, close cross of Russellville and Dixie Park. 71-year-old female, unconscious. She is breathing. Have fire red as well. Everybody's going to go up the ramp.
1: Yes, ma'am.
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0: 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EMS arriving ahead of us. We'll be out assisting EMS dispatch.
1: Good thing, copies. You can show us on the thing as well.

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Have a patient that has fallen, not injured, let's just. 10 foot

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Still in front of him.

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1: 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She's feeling dizzy, sweaty, pale, possibly having a heart attack.

0: 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They're also advising it's going to be at the last metal pavilion before the cave.
1: Seems clear.
2: Bob on that.
3: Ben Bob, I need you to go to the Alabama line. We already have a truck all the way in.
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3: 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Chattooga has a truck that's all the way in.
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2: 617 dispatch. 17's in route, non-emergency to Floyd, beginning mileage 044, 044.

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